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I loved you truly.

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1: Hi, it's Rolling. I'm sorry, Charlie Murphy. I was having too much fun.

I read your books and talked for hours. Every day, so many drinks, such pretty flowers. So tell me, what have I done to deserve this? What have I done?

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Now I like a woman that's quiet, a woman who carries herself like Miss Universe.